0: RMF Michael Jackson.
1: That girl. Oh man, oh, look at that girl right there. Goodness gracious. Oh, that girl fine, man. Look at the, oh, she just too fine. She knows she fine too.
2: She is banging.
1: Oh, she's off the hook.
2: She looks good.
1: Oh.
2: You're right.
1: And I bet you can't nobody get that girl.
2: Chris, I can get her.
1: Can't get in that girl. Mike, I guarantee you can't get that girl.
2: Watch me get that girl.
1: I bet you Never Neverland, you can't.
2: I can get her.
1: All right, come on in. Come on!
2: Watch.

0: Słuchacie stacji RMF Michael Jackson.
1: Hey, this is the temple and this is the melody. I was alone in a dark when I met you. Drum.

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1: In the news today from the Strange and Weird Fact File, singer Michael Jackson sleeps in an oxygen chamber. The singer says that the hyperbaric chamber has the benefits of reversing the aging process.

think about the generations and to say we want to make it a better place for our children and our children's children so that they know it's a better world for them and think if they can make it a better place.

still here. You'd be there. In my trials. And my tribulations. To our doubts. And frustrations. In my violence. In my turbulence. Through my fear. And my confessions. In my anguish. And my pains. Through my joy. And my sorrow. In the promise of another tomorrow. I'll never let you part. For you're always in my heart.

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1: Jackson.
2: Mommy, it's Michael Jackson.
1: Oh, yeah, Mr. Jackson.

0: You may now apply.
1: You may now
0: your 3D glasses.
1: Your 3D glasses.
0: As we proceed.
1: Prepare.

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Will you be there? In my trials and my tribulations, do our doubts and frustrations, in my violence, in my turbulence, through my fear and my confessions, in my anguish and my pains, through my joy and my sorrow, in the promise of another tomorrow, I'll never let you part, for you're always

0: RMF Michael Jackson.
1: In the news today from the strange and weird fact file, singer Michael Jackson sleeps in an oxygen chamber. The singer says that the hyperbaric chamber has the benefits of reversing the aging process.
2: Michael Jackson.

0: RMF Michael Jackson.
1: I wake up, my girl get me mad, right? King of rock, come on. And it is none higher.
2: Sucker MCs, they call me Sire. 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
2: Słuchacie stacji RMF Michael Jackson.

0: Słuchacie stacji RMF Michael Jackson.
1: The way she came into the place I knew right then and there. There was something different about this girl.

0: that girl right there. Goodness gracious. Oh, that girl fine, man. Look at the... Oh, she's just too fine. She knows she fine, too.
1: She is banging.
0: Oh, she's off the hook.
1: She looks good. You're right.
0: And I bet you can't nobody get that girl.
1: Chris, I can get her.
0: You can't get that girl. Mike, I guarantee you can't get that girl.
1: Watch me get that girl.
0: I bet you never, Neverland, you can't.
1: I can get her.
0: All right, jump on in. Jump on!
1: Watch.

0: thickens to destroy Michael Jackson.
1: As the story unfolds,
0: if you thought there was nothing more to say about Michael Jackson, just wait.
2: Unauthorized biography.
0: The paparazzi would not leave him alone.
3: Made against the performer. And what they did find was a

0: anything to say about Michael Jackson.
1: Here we go again. Another lawsuit. Michael Jackson.
2: Numerous violations. Unauthorized. And by no allegations made against the performer.
3: As the story unfolds, there will be a lot more to say about Michael Jackson.
4: Breaking news.